0: wahrscheinlich beste Radio der Welt.
1: Not sure what's going on, but I gotta sing our song.

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Sitting across from you, we used to get lost in the melancholy. Sitting across from you now, wishing you would call me.

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Elusive scripts to shape the habits. A rare thoughts, the four first senses. 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

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Elusive scripts to shift the heavens. Irreverent thoughts, the four first senses. I twist that mind senseless, leaving prey in a false semblance. Elusive scripts to shift the heavens. Irreverent thoughts, the four first senses. I twist that mind senseless, leaving prey in a false semblance. Elusive

0: 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Einen Seitensprung wert.
1: Isn't it strange? They used to know me. All the highs and lows and in-betweens. And now you see me and just say hey. Isn't it weird?

0: Wait, hold up. You gotta play with my nuts. I'm gonna make a beat at your butt.
1: Is the sound on, Swank?
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3: Yep.

sincere. This year I'm in here, I'll spell it out to make things clear. And meanwhile your end's near, I've got a lane and I'm in gear. You people wonder who's next up, that conversation really ends here.